0: Run that no-play traffic.
1: One night.
0: Give me a gold Chevrolet Tahoe, the southbound 20 on ramp.

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0: 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Do you still want me to put it up?
1: If they do that, that'll help us. 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

Dispatch briefly, I'm gonna have a steady CSO in route. You're gonna help out. Copy, picnic area 4.

0: Defense 3-3, just kidding about the CSO. They're tied up on a dangerous dog, but we're going to have Mount Pleasant come help you out. 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
0: Thanks.
1: Okay.
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0: You're welcome.

Northbound from 332 over 0. A bike trailer with a bike on it just flew off and is currently in the middle of the expressway just southbound of Wash. The vehicle just hit it.

0: problem being called for an update. It's going to be 333 over 4. We're getting some additional 911 now. I'm not sure if anyone's heard.
1: Or if I put it up.

0: 23, be advised, we have traffic on the shoulder of Braxton Hall, Illinois, CD 25093, David 25093. All debris from the bike are on the wall, and we're going to be coming in traffic at 333 or 4 northbound.
1: Copy that.
0: Go ahead, 23.
1: Copy.

0: on the moment. You can point to, we got it from here, but for the northbound, see if there's any other debris.
1: Are you 22-ing or checking the area?
2: Both. There was a vehicle pulled over, regiment color 20. I went by South Palma, it's not there anymore. I don't see anything else in traffic, so you can tell me to tell you.
1: I copy, thank you. Just for 43, it sounds like the car that hit all the meds took off afterwards, so I'm not sure if they exited and are going to pull over somewhere. Nobody talked to them.
2: Thank you. Thanks for your time. Thanks. Can you have a minute on that, Abel?

0: 6-6 is calling for you.
1: Depending on that A motorist, you're getting clear soon. Talking about that 6-6 up today.
0: Actually, 6-3, do you need him at the park?
1: Yeah, I'll take him over here. We're looking for 1 at 40.
0: Copy. 6-6.

0: That's sad. That's great. He's clear. Don't worry.
1: You should have, like, Melanie set my contractor out of Arkansas.
0: All right, I'm out of money.

0: kind of that warrant had been re-entered like a month ago, but as of 2 or 3 weeks ago, it was gone again.
1: It's also unclear there's nothing in here out of Arkansas either.
0: 6-3, got it. That one party was picked up by someone in your team. You're extradited to Minnesota. Minnesota released the next day. He still has the one on Arkansas.
1: Six three, did you copy all that?
0: Yeah,
1: for allegedly, I'm not showing anything in here. I'll put a picture in NCIC for you.
0: I know what he looks like. We're not seeing his vehicle here anyway.

0: copy all that.
1: Okay, perfect. Don't want it.
0: Allegedly. I'm not showing anything in here. I'll put a picture in MCIC for you.
1: I know what he looks like. We're not seeing his vehicle here anyway.
0: Copy.

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1: Run out.
2: 28.
0: Sorry, you can actually disregard. 611, are you still here?
3: 611, go ahead.
0: 611, that's going to be at Townsend Pub and Grill. There was a male white, around 45 years old, approximately 5'10", 200 pounds, with short blonde hair, wearing a white t-shirt, walking

5-8-0. 5-8-0. 5-8-0. 5-8-0. 5-8-0. 5-8-0. 5-8-0. 5-8-0. 5-8-0. 5-8-0. 5-8-0. 5-8-0. 5-8-0. 5-8-0. 5-8-0. 5-8-0. 5-8-0. 5-8-0. 5-8-0. 5-8-0. 5-8-0. 5-8-0. 5-8-0. 5-8-0. 5-8-0. 5-8-0. 5-8-0. 5-8-0. 5-8-0. 5-8-0. 5-8-0. 5-8-0. 5-8-0. 5-8-0. 5-8-0. 5-8-0. 5-8-0. 5-8-0. 5-8-0. 5-8-0. 5-8-0. 5-8-0. 5-8-0. 5-8-0. 5-8-0. 5-8-0. 5-8-0. 5-8-0. 5-8-0. 5-8-0. 5-8-0. 5-8-0. 5-8-0. 5-8-0.

0: satisfaction.
1: But.
0: Hi, Matthews, can be responding to 1415 13th Avenue, apartment 107 for a 66-year-old female that fell and just needs help up. Did you want to go on the rescue run or have them advise?
1: Yeah, I'll head over there.

0: 三十来年。
1: 我呢？
0: 519, 219, 1.2219. I'm gonna put a call up for you. It's gonna be for an area check, Ravenswood and Valley Trail. Sounds like a neighbor's concerned about somebody walking their dogs off leash. They do have leashes on the

0: Just for 43 of the previous wanted parties, you check Arkansas case records and this is July 27th. So he's no longer wanted out of there.
1: Thank you for that information. Dispatch 63, did you copy that for future reference?

Sunset 611 Battleship. 611, enter 601.

0: 713.
1: Yes, again, folks, you all my registration when you're ready.
0: Five, that.
1: So, Illinois, 1501, John Zebra.

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0: rate and what line principal?
1: Sure. 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
0: It's going to be in the area of Petro. There's a male mixed race, 30 to 45 years old, wearing a dark blue tank top and blue jeans, carrying a bag, threatening to kill our caller. They're walking from the truck stop to the store. We're trying to get further.
1: Choice. 1-9, 23.
0: Copy, you off the air?

0: Just one more time. Stand by. It was left eastbound Durant and Continental.
1: How far?
0: That was about 11 minutes ago.

0: 4-5.
1: How are we done? Looking for the car from that truck call at the end. All results. Greek.
0: Crap.
1: Gonna put the key up for the aquatic center. Somebody mentioned me when I was in the park earlier that time. Can't see me in right now, but that's just me in the area watching.
0: That's up. Is it a restack you want me to find or a new call?
1: I already created one earlier today.
0: That's all. Find us at 5 onwards.

0: Awesome. Is it a restock you want me to find or a new coffee?
1: First, you received one earlier today.
0: Have you all find it now by on work?
1: Dash 38444.

0: it in one night for further. It looks like this male was just recently fired from the Petro. His name's possibly going to be Sajin Patel. The caller's going to be waiting by their truck. I don't have a description of it.
1: Oh, yeah, I got it. I'm 23.
0: Copy. I take it back. It's a Black Peterbilt.

Just confirming that was Sam 1774, John Mike.

0: 7:13, I got that back out of Wisconsin to a Derek Charles Humphrey on the boat.
1: Okay, can you touch it?
0: Thank you.

0: Price is that?
1: Price.
0: Yeah, price.
1: Looks like somebody who the male was working on their car.
0: I got it. You can call back to the phone, please.
1: Copy.

0: Orange Project. 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
1: I have an initial for Sarah, and anybody else would better on check.

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1: Hi, Kathy, dispatch 156, you want to make a location?
0: 76. Base

33. Traffic coming from left side is going to be campsite 525 here. Three three and one two is actually going to be 6 Geo campsite 6 Geo Caledonia is on

Five, it was constant traffic. Adam, Tom, Adam, 3334, ATA 3334, bypass the time.

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1: 7-10, I copy. I'll call you.

0: Sorry, I didn't copy any of that. 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
1: We're out here in Caledonia at the camp that we're playing to, but there's only a single male involved. No female involved.
0: Copy, only a single male there, no female.

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0: That'll be out of Oregon, 465, Paul, Victor Paul. It's going to be occupied once. No cover, I'll be at the end, 3 miles, 6 north.
1: Copy that.

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0: 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Horrified.
1: I copy you. 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
0: No, they're like 2 10-year-olds. No idea. I'm going to get to it from here.

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0: 63, two names for parents and one for addresses. First one last is Watson Owen versus Shalanda. Kids claiming somewhere on Grand. $1,000. Break for a second.
1: Stand by just 1 second, so sorry.

0: Sorry for that. I was on the phone with OJ. Go ahead with the second.
1: All right. Last of McKee. I believe it's MCG, first of Janae. Should be 929 college.
0: For the Yolanda Lawson, I do see 1318 grand, 1318 grand, all with for Munich.
1: Okay.
0: Dispatch 66, can you call back in here, please?

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0: Okay.
1: Get a hold of Yolanda. She's going to get a hold of Janae, who's going to come pick these two boys up, take them home.

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1: Go ahead, what's up when you're ready?
0: I'll be at 4 mile here with Adam Victor, 1666. Looks to be occupied one. No cover.
1: I copy.
0: Well, now he decided to pull into the gas station here. Still no cover.
1: Still no cover. Good case. Just kidding, I know where you are.

0: 19.
1: Clear, stop, we just will be down 6 or a few minutes, gonna write one.
0: Okay.

County squad, be advised. South Pleasant's gonna have fresh charges for that vehicle earlier. Boy Adam Zebra 4409. It just hit southbound 32 at 3 mile road. They're gonna have fresh charges for reckless use of a firearm. There's possibly two occupants in this vehicle that have 32s and pointed them. They're asking for anyone in the area to check the area. Southbound Douglas at 3 miles.

advice for further on that ATL Automotive Plus, and it's going to be a red 2008 Buick Lucerne.

0: should I take? Can you please go to Caledonia? They have this vehicle stopped.
1: What can I do? Where are they at?
0: 2800 block of Douglas, I believe. Let me confirm.
1: All right. 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Sure, sure. Copy, sir. You're at.
0: Thank you. A firm, 2800 block of Douglas.

0: can bring in your limits and have what I can do. And when they need additional funds, which is
1: Hey, 214, it looks like we'd appreciate that. We're in the middle of a shift change here. If you could just start coming this way, please.
0: Yeah, can you advise the nearest cross street?
1: Affirmative. Douglas South

0: Affirm, can you start heading here? We've got one guy out there by himself. Salt Lake City's starting to roll up now, but there's four occupants in the car. Caledonia's still out there alone.
1: How many city squads are going?
0: Sounds like we just had one put himself on it. He's blocking traffic for them, but it's actually Mount Pleasant that has the car stopped, I guess.

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0: incoming for the assist on the high road stop. You can probably slow it down if you're going 39. City's got a whole fleet out there now.
1: Thank you, 49 copy. Not only now, and saying they're good, I'll try to probably explain you.
0: Hey, 214 AFM, they should be good. I appreciate your help.

0: I don't have any slats in there. 5118, are you calling 42?
1: Affirmative.
0: Copy, any other slats?
1: 45279.
0: Go ahead.
1: From the Key Party, Mary Charles George, Edward Edward. First is John Adam Young, Nora Adam Edward from Northern Coal, Nemo Black, 925 of 89.
0: Copy. Is there a friend?
1: 2-2-3-0-3-0.
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0: 2225, area 1.
1: You're really 10-1. What's your payroll again?
0: Area 1. 10-6 is a B.
1: How far?
2: The 4-hour squad 622 is
1: for that. 5012, I'll take you 10-8.

0: 63 and 58, Bravo. 63 and 58, it's going to be at Arborview Community, 34201 Arbor Lane in the main building. There's a female that went to the bar earlier. She's now being violent towards staff, also saying she's suicidal. She fell on the floor and is also complaining of hip pain. We are sending rescue.
1: Copy. I'm coming from the pump.
0: Copy, dispatch 62. Can you start heading that way, please?

We're trying to get a hold of somebody for you.

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1: 1-5.
0: It's going to be at the Ritual, 10116 Stellar Avenue. Our caller was just jumped by four people on the soccer field, possibly Spanish speaking. The people that are jumped him are waiting by the exit. Now our caller is afraid to leave. He's going to be by the soccer field.
1: Okay.

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1: Sunny, I'm coming to my grandpa now.
0: Copy.

0: 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As a service, you don't have access to your cell phone. We do have an investigator around you.
1: I'm going to smash you up and ask you the first company to be free to have somebody be in my channel. Hold on,
0: come on here. 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
1: Call it up.
0: Last name, Boy Union, Sam, first name Jennifer Cominsvelli. I don't know Lincoln, she's a female, white, date of birth is 224 of 80. Just let me know she's valid.
1: Copy. Do you have a valid probationary, Claire? I don't think you copy.
0: Same for my copy. You can just have your cover.
1: Copy.
2: Hey, it's a stretch.
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2: This is not a school function. There was a group of adults, some of them like use the field. They just were soccer fields.
1: Copy, it was not a school function. A group of adults were using the soccer fields.

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1: Can you put me on complaint 26-38419? I'll have some comments on phone call.
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1: 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I've got a park violation holding if you're available.
0: Sure.
1: That Pritchard Park, there's a caller reporting a black SUV near the water park after hours.

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1: I'll declare the meeting in writing, and then you make note that the Gladhead, the Bolt, and the Martins have been firmly transferred to the property.
0: Copy.

0: Is that 28 make your okay checklist?
1: Sure.
0: Our caller wants to start with a 21. This happened half an hour ago in the 14,000 block of Washington. They said it's a road rage

I copy.

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0: At Burlington Health and Rehab, 677 East State Street. This happened at 8:30 p.m. tonight. It was an incident between two residents.

0: That's 50 cells. I got a 2023 Chevy Equinox, white in color. The Delvin Trust is the owner out of Hudson.
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0: 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AXJ, 2553.
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0: If you come back to a telepark, you hear about me.
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1: That's what we have to do. 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
1: 28.
0: You have map and arm, 12-gauge shotgun. 0 for me, Mary Victor, 0794591. 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
1: I copy. It's clear.
0: That's clear.

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Copy.

0: got a high flyer coming his way, 105 in lane 2. He's at the 2 mile turnaround.
1: Christy, can you dispatch the state patrol to you, copy?
0: I copy. North Order 7. Northbound, you see him in a second. One, two.
1: One, two.
0: Can't fault police 160.

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0: Can you cover?
1: No, no, I see one in the area. I think it's your wrong way.
0: Okay, I'm passing, okay. Copy, Tuna, I'll put you on.
2: 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Please look your way.
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1: Wisconsin, White Edward David, 4581. Entry into the Rush parking lot.
0: Hi, copy. Dispatch, 629, you are calling.
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1: 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Should be on Delta 1 and Delta 8.
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Club, the Men Party, out of Kentucky.

0: kind of said, they're both at scene right now. There's a firearm in the vehicle. They're advised that either of them have a CCW or are selling.
1: I copy. I would advise

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I think over and over. The current RCI is subjected to the Aurora Mount Pleasant.

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1: Illinois, Frank Zinn, 83420. 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
0: Hey, copy. Cyborg, you going to be shoulder or wolf?

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1: Southbound 3400, guest traffic, base 38394, Robert 4 Adams.
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0: Three nine, what's your 20? 39, we're going to be on Hagbuck Road at 30.

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I mean, I'm playing Crow and Jake.

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Wisconsin Edward 3542 Com.

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1: Good.
0: He's not coming back on file. There's 99 out of Alabama for a John Hackett, male black, with that same date of birth for fraud. It's not extraditable.
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1: 908.
0: Oh. Pretty in the area of East State Street and South Main Street, southwest corner near the street, 17 South, 3-year-old male, white, blonde hair, black shirt, diapers, by himself. Could have been an area check. 17 saw this about 10 minutes ago.
1: 908, we were just out with that young man. Should be back home now. Let's go check the area.
0: 908, I'll copy. 907, I can put you 10-8.
1: I copy, thank you.

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confirm the 715 and 705 for a welfare check. Could it be at 4212 North River Bay Road, 17th requesting a welfare check on an 81-year-old male, Roy Schmidt. He calls his sister every morning and now he's not answering. Looks alone. Just after 6-2 for an assist. 6-2, it'll be at 23510 Church Road for a sign off on a 10-day.

0: That's 705 and 718. I want to put you both to an A. My partner just called Roy and is talking to him. He's fine.
1: 705, just got me.

Sienna 65197 way, 65197.

0: December 2015. Just called back and said they're on their way back to the hospital. Do you want me to put you back on that call then tomorrow?
1: Yeah.

Dispatch 718 and 705 for an accident. 718 and 705, it's going to be an accident unknown at 164 and 36. Two vehicles, they are out of traffic. It sounds like we might have one.

7-8-0-7-0-5, the additional caller says it's a white Chevy SUV versus a white Chevy pickup truck. They're partially in traffic, northbound lanes, no injuries.

0: 17, confirming you've got 30 signals on the floor.
1: That's affirmative.
0: Yeah, we're up. Plus 30, I don't see anything I'm trying to look at.
1: Copy.

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1: What, 705?
0: You know, it's a stop sign stop. I'm on that 164. I have to prop that back up.
1: Copy.

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0: 5-5-Q.

Just letting them know that I did get a hold of County Highways. They've been advised no ETA for the stop sign. And you have a traffic hazard holding on Maple Road between 20 and Hill Valley for a tree company that's in the roadway without

Just on 559 and 5019 for NLF. It's going to be at 4724 North 96th Street for an entry sensor at the pole barn. It's going to be for the Haverkamp residents, called it by Simply Safe.

0: everything clearing today, but we have a 46 on the southbound KR off ramp. I don't know if you're available.
1: Back.
0: I appreciate it. I believe it's out of traffic on Star Coleman in a 2023 black Chevy Tahoe. A child in the car, no air conditioning. The child is okay right now. Just advise if you need an additional I can work on finding a deputy.
1: Hey,
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0: I appreciate it. 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Hey, sir. Copy, thanks. State 264, go ahead.
1: That broke down the camera a little bit ago. It's on the traffic on the off-ramp.
0: I copy, thank you. Out of traffic on the off-ramp.

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0: 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Elmwood Park.
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I'll give them a 21.

5262 for a suspicious. Go ahead. 62, it's going to be a 22,000 block of Church Road, somewhere between Britton and Beaumont. For the 17 said that the female seems very, an elderly female seems very confused, and she told the 17 that she can't get out of bed. Nothing further. This is a transfer from Kenosha with the information.

0: unmute your volume. Press the back two. So if you can start heading to the middle, please, in case 6-2 needs assistance with cover, just to cover the area for the time being, please.
1: Right, okay. You can put me clear on 76 back to my area from the Mount Pleasant area. That's 62 so that I can cover out of the
0: way. I'll just put the call up for the time being, then. Thanks. And dispatch the 5-2, thanks for your assistance. If you could just still hang a little bit.

0: 59, go ahead. Copy, go ahead.
1: Davis Henry, 1, 4, 5, 8.
0: Copy.

0: Just a second. For the talk. The second plate that you gave me is valid and clear today. They have replaced GMC Sierra and it matches to the homeowner and the address. Can you just give me a repeat on the first plate, please?
1: Frank, 5395 and ground.
0: Copy. That plate that the William Frank plate also valid and clear to the address. Now let's do a Catherine Hazard count.
2: Excuse me.
0: Go ahead, excuse
2: me. I called the 17 man, I don't want your notes and handles.

0: Just on the Victoria, I'll put you 28 and still en route back to your area.
1: I'm sorry. I'm on KR right now. Do you want me to check on that speed motor?
0: Negative, thank you. Stay 30 out with us.

flag, the address flag in there, if none of you are familiar with Richard DeFatti. We're still on the phone with

0: spots that are responding for Plainview. Again, just make sure that you've read that flag in its entirety. If you have any questions, just let me know. For the caller, his partner is still on the phone with Richard. Unknown weapons. He's just screaming at the nurse, and he does not know that police have been contacted.
1: Searching unfamiliar weapon. Are you seeing whether or not he sounds intoxicated again?
0: I asked them, and they couldn't say for sure, but just saw that on his chart he was just in the ER for detox, so I guess we can assume that he is, but I'll try to see if they can confirm.
1: Not critical, but sometimes they can change how he interacts with us.

Still working on the alcohol update, but he's actually telling the nurse that he's going to end his life right now. He's now saying, I'm going to hang up now and do what I want to do. And for the nurse, she says that he does not sound intoxicated. Stand by. Disregard. Okay, now it's unknown if intox and unknown for any plans. No plans.

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0: Good, 263-26 Evan High Court. 7-6 request your welfare check on our mother, 84-year-old Barbara Fitzgerald, because she hasn't been able to reach her, except that's not like her. 263-26 Evan High Court.

0: 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And 13, just let me know when you guys have some contact.
1: 13, just stand by. We'll take it here for now.
0: I copy. 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
1: Rescue, you staged up under your fault.
0: Hey, Bob.

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He's talking about dogs now. I guess one of his dogs passed. We're trying to confirm if there's any more animals.

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1: I copy 6-3, thank you.
0: If that's the warning for the knife on the door and the bad theory, the door is all valid. They're both there.
1: Copy, so the flag is valid, and for the 17 talking to his nurse, he sounds like he's starting to calm down.
0: When my next class call is on, can you see if they can get on the front porch like you normally do?
1: Did you say the front porch or the south porch?

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Professor 69 for us. It's going to be at 1610 Melbourne Street, 17th Colony, and for an 85-year-old female fell in the downstairs shower. Her legs pinned under the shower door.

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1: Can I go start that over, please?
0: Yeah, give me 1 second.

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1: Colorado, Edward George King, Nora 85, EGKN 85.
0: I got it, good sir.

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0: John Adams turning on the bridge with the shot to Adam Nora Victor 7 years.

6-19 for a restack suspicious circumstance. This SG would like a call. He called back in, well, December 17th of 2024, reporting his 32 as missing. He's calling back today saying that he located the 32 and requests a 21.

0: Five, two.
1: Looks like one of my passengers just messed up the back of my car. You in the back. Hope you cover me.
0: That's five, two. Dispatch sending a squad near the pilot advice.
2: 1-4, how about tomorrow?
0: Captain 1-4, open it up.
1: Five, two, 1-4, we're going to be out.

0: 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Six nine, go ahead.
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1: 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Take that.
0: Stop by, I appreciate it.
1: One, four, three.
0: Copy, 1-4.

0: to satisfy you with your confirmation. Dispatch 5-2. I've got your confirmation when ready. It's valid out of South Milwaukee PD. They've got two commitments for operating after suspension. Total bond of $311.311 for body.
1: I don't know where you're at, but you have to start that meeting back in the head. I'm over the bypass. I can start it that way. Step forward, then I'll get you.

0: 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Not always. Wisconsin, Adam, Nora, David, 9268, AND, 9268, Brad Jefferson.
1: Copy.
0: Jefferson and Bridge, my apologies.
1: Copy. 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

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Tappy, success.

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Rescue needs you back out at 1610 Milton Street. I guess they left a piece of equipment inside the residence.

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6-10, dispatch traffic 28, truck plate. 6-10. Move this at Huffman Court, 28th at Wisconsin, X-ray Edward, 67063, XE, 67063. Back up, I apologize. Move this to roll as you cross.

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1: 1-6.
0: Victor 1984, WD 1984. Is John Walsh, just west of Wisconsin.

Residence and the only person allowed inside. I'll put the cross reference in the comments in the call for you.

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1: 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Out of traffic. He'll be waiting for a code to get here. I'll be 10-8.

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0: 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We got a call for an individual that dropped some keys down the grate in the lot. I guess they're going to assist.
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0: 8-1-3-9. I just got an update from Golden Lane. 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
1: Dispatch copy.
0: Five, three, five,
1: three. Copy, 5-2.

6-2, it sounds like they're out walking and talking, no apparent injuries. They're looking for a white Acura and a gray Mazda, 8,000 block of Monroe Street. Seven oh eight 907 for a rescue call. 907 for a rescue call. 907 907. It's gonna be at 217 North Pine Street at Butler's Brickyard. It's a female white.

That's 39 and 19 for a welfare check. Five Coyote Trails in the village of Rochester. It's going to be an address flag on this residence from Michael, born in 85, has a history of manic episodes, undiagnosed 96 issues, and several weapons in the residence. 17 out of state, it sounds like, requesting a welfare check on her son, Declan, born in 2015. I guess he was supposed to fly back home about 2 weeks ago, and the child's father, Michael, hasn't done that. Sounds like he keeps canceling his flight. If you want to see the call, comments for additional 245 Coyote Trips.

0: 907. Female is highly intoxicated, semi out of control, break.
1: Okay. Go ahead.
0: Name of Trina A. Torres, if you can look that up for want or beneficiary on her.
1: Okay, do you have an approximate age?
0: 25 to 30.
1: Tough one.

0: Now, the Belfast airport.
1: 907, I was able to copy.
0: I brought a couple more transcripts.
1: I copied dispatch 906. Can you respond 207 North Pine Street at Bubba's Brickyard? And Judo, is there another squad that'll be calling on?
0: That's 41.
1: Is that 905 calling 41?
0: So 133 and 134.
1: Copy, are you able to head to the Bubba's Brickyard as well?

0: Dispatch 907. I found that Trina A. Torres, born in 2000, making her 26, DL listing to Muskego. Valid ID only clear.
1: Satellite dispatch set on 8 mile road.
0: Affirmative.
1: Yeah, that's right.

That's for reckless. Got a reckless on the interstate, northbound 330 over 8. There's a semi tire, or a semi that blew a tire, debris in the roadway, and some from the wheel that flew off. Semi continued on, it's a white trailer, unknown color cab, and I guess the semi is exiting at K right now. Northbound 330 over 8. Copy 610.

Factor that's a negative, and it sounds like this caller followed the semi because some of the debris hit their vehicles.

0: Satisfaction. Do you want me to see if Caledonia or State Patrol can assist with this? I guess there's multiple vehicles that are following the semi because the debris hit their car.
1: Okay, right.
0: Copy. Take that off at K, westbound.

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0: Go with her return again and see if she has the open case.
1: I got she came valid, ID only clear.
0: I'll check for open case. What address is listed?
1: Valid ID is showing an address of 217-398 Mile Road in Muskego.
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Oh, what's this? 905. 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
1: 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Just getting gas.

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0: Go ahead.
1: We have an effect that we're all about to be.
0: 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S13, 51.

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just add 6911 hang up. It's going to be at Oak Ridge Care Center, 1400 8th Ave. So far, I just have a phone number. I believe it was just a 911 open line. Take 9 advice if you want cover.

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1: Go ahead.
0: I've got a P&B at the River Moore Country Club. Somebody on the golf course got asked

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I just got a call for an accident, PD, northbound 329, over zero on the interstate. However, they're at a Vila trucking firm. I don't know if this is going to be that prior call that you were just on. They said it's a semi versus a white Toyota, no injuries. Do you want me to just clear from that aid list?

0: 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It's Billy from the United from Asheville County Media.
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0: 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I'm here at 16.
1: Copy. How'd you want me to handle that bar on the stack for Murphy?
0: Yeah, I see you at Walmart at Burlington.
1: Take a question. I'll give him a call. See you.
0: 10-4.

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1: Let me give you this gentleman's number, see if we have any in-house contacts. Last name is B-I-T-Z. First name is John, middle H, date of birth is 3-7 of 41.

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1: We're clear. 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I'll have a summary. I can go this much.

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1: Copy. Dispatch 59 for an accident unknown. It's going to be the on-ramp for northbound 20. It's going to be for a gray Jeep Compass in traffic and a black Nissan SUV. 17 is in the Jeep, not injured. I'll work on getting you another.
0: 5-6, you'll put me on 4-0.
1: That's perfect.

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Hemi was notified. She's requesting a 21 for an officer on scene. I put her name and phone number in the call comments for

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1: 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Go ahead, 81.
2: 5, Frank, R. Roberts, Y. Young, C. David, 4, H. Henry. 5-4, H. Henry, C. Boys, 03, 9, 6, 6, 7.
1: Copy.
0: Final question, sir. You can put me at my 12 there.
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0: I got it back out of New York and West Virginia. It's coming back on a 2017 Acura MDX.
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0: 3-2.

Dispatch 6-1 for a rolling civil. Sounds like it started at the roundabout by 142. I've got the 31,700 block of Bushnell Road. For a dark gray sedan that was going northbound at 142, there was a male and female physically fighting inside the vehicle. Sounds like the female was trying to get out. They were all over the road. 17 no longer sees them. It was a male operator.

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Five, eight. 11783, Area 33. Adopting that trip, you copied 6-1's call. He's doing an area check for a rolling civil currently. So, 20. Again, the Bush, I'm sorry, the roundabout by Bush now headed northbound. Yeah, I'm doing an area check too. What is the vehicle description? Dark gray sedan, unknown 28. Should have a male operator and a female passenger.

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1: Copy, anyone.

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1: Correct.
0: 36 inbound, exit 659, X-ray, make sure it's
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0: 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I was just laying down a meadow in Parkview. 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
1: 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It's at 341 Garfield Street for a neighbor that pulled up on them and started arguing with them about their dog going to the bathroom in the yard. It's a very loud background.
2: I got a special.
0: Copy. And 906, I'm sorry, is 132 in your car. He's just still at 907 and he's with you.
1: Five, 8567, 2339.

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1: 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One male black, one white.
0: I copy, you're out with the 17, and then the other parties are one male black and one female white. Are they at the Garfield still?
1: No, they're walking towards me from the, I think it's Scott Young, male black, probably around 4 years old.

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1: Right.
0: Here, Scott Birdie's going to be valid and clear. He's listed at the 466.unit 6.
1: Right, guys. Everything cool, man.

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0: Last name, Russell, Henry Edward Robert, Frank Edward Lincoln. First name, Brandon, common spelling, middle initial C, male white, 824.
1: Brandon's going to be valedictorian, Garfield.
0: Before I got one more for you.
1: Go right ahead.
0: Last name, Stapleton, Sam, Tom, Adam, Paul, Lincoln, Edward, Tom, Ocean, Nora, first name, Patricia, Paul, Adam, Tom, Robert, Ida, Charles, Ida, Adam, middle initial M, female, white, 9399.
1: Patricia's also going to be valid and clear in Garfield.

0: referenced the Columbus deck, a guy who's locked in the car, he's got a front end we haven't really set up the way. Just wanted to do that.
1: Copy, thanks.
0: It's 30. Coming through on you today. Any mileage on it?
1: Copy, 15, 19.

0: 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Sorry, I'm trying to adjust the volume. Can you just say one more thing so I can listen?
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0: Thank you, I appreciate it.

Extend. Some of their phone call, including information from it, I updated the note of the office.

0: Saya nak sampai sana. Southbound Maple from State, first over span. I was trying to run the caller off the road. Caller is no longer following on home plate. No further description.
1: Three, three, four,
0: copy.

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0: I got the saxophone on running through. I don't know, Seven, are you still going to do an area check or do you want me to put you tonight?
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1: 1-8.
0: It's already southbound 335. It's Aurora Hostess van behind the call. It's driving erratically and trying to run him off the road. Brake checking. I don't know where you are specifically, but we can also transfer.

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1: Five more.
0: Can you punch a call for the Quarry Lake Park for the jumper?
1: Copy.
0: I got the other route.
1: Copy. Just myself, 5-1, you copy as well.

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1: 52 to 44 is 30 points, correct?

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0: 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Meno. If you have a chance, can you call in and dispatch us to Natalie?
1: Four.

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I think that temp tag is 037.

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1: 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I'll be using 605 computer out at Wind Lake.
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1: 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I got you a second one if you need it.

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0: 6555. Southbound bypass Bushnell for Black Nissan Rogue. 3590 Charles, X-ray weaving in and out of traffic and brake checking people.
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0: Copy.
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1: 6-1, we're behind it. 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
1: 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All right, 098 will be on main at 9.
0: What's that main at 9?

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1-6. Assessing interstate squads, River State County State Patrol, some debris, northbound 327.

Suspected is eastbound channel 164, we do have a flock hit 21st and Roosevelt eastbound. It's going to be a black Dodge Ram 1500, Jock Victor

Specialty descend channel 1 Squad, we do have a flock hit 21st and Roosevelt eastbound. We have Black Dodge, Ram 1500, John Victor Union 2859, stolen vehicle out of Ohio.

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0: Copy. I don't know if you want to start with a phone call. I guess the patient's just getting discharged.

Looks like it has a ramp logo, tail lights, black cover on that, and possible indent on the driver's side door as well.

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0: It sounds like City's got eyes on it. 16th and Kearney. It's in a parking lot. It sounds like it's unoccupied.
1: So I want that.
0: Thank you.

Bye-bye.

0: Essex Reception. What was the time that he located the vehicle?
1: They called about at 1757, right unoccupied.
0: Thank you.

0: 1, no flame, motorcycle traffic. Bypass that braver. Looks like some kind of silver sport bike. Operator's wearing a silver helmet. Crazy, I can't ride that thing.
1: Copy.

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3016 for 4 million. Should I continue to quicker or 45?

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I think it's an Illinois plane. 173-848. 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

907 for Walter. At the McDonald's on Jefferson, there's an older male white with long white hair carrying a plastic bag. Light colored shorts and a t-shirt. 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

0: ¿Sabes qué? Bueno, ahí no hizo caer a panas. That's 5951 for traffic in minutes. It's going to be a cell phone meeting in Washington. There's an oversized wheeled vehicle that just hit the bridge under the interstate and tore up the bridge, apparently. It's going to be parked at the Petro right now. It looks like there's an outhouse or a generator box on the back of it.
1: 5-1. 6-1. Lincoln Henry, 5295. Looks like someone's just doing the driveway.
0: Copy.

So 35-16 out of Maine.

0: Sorry for the delay. It does look like it's still about 8:30.
1: That copy is just scripted by X.

0: Chris right now. Any damage? But if you did more specific location, I'd take it.
1: Let me run through these notes real quick, Jimmy. And then it looks like the caller is going to be in the truck lot behind Blue Badger. He has his hazards on. He's near the vehicle that apparently hit him. Five one, I just took you off it.
0: All right, one seven.
2: Five nine up 23 with two oversized loads. Right in the middle of the truck parking lot.
1: Right in the middle.

Sidefour, apparently for the 17, he didn't witness it. He spoke with the male party who

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The 7430.

0: Does that touch 3-0? Does that touch 5-1?
1: 5-1, I'll head that way.
0: Thank you. Wait, 3-0, thank you, 5-1-7. See you there, I got a parking for you then.
1: Yeah, go on, we'll be honest.
0: Thank you.

Coming back to the vending machine, please.

0: for the purpose. I have a mental call in the stack at 416 Orchard for a Pamela Party Board at 93 that made suicidal statements. No mention of a plan. No weapons in the house.
1: Now, 6 to dispatch. You can put me on that.
0: Copy.
1: Can I see for us 20?
0: Yes.
1: Okay, 27.
0: You can go with it.
1: That's the last name. Mr. Adam Thor, Henry, Adam Roberts, Adam, first name is John. John Ocean, Henry Norris, middle

0: Today, Peter Jaffetti is revoked and clear. He's shown that he's going to be on papers, it looks like, for a felony bail jumping with rules.
1: So what's his rules? Alcohol-related?
0: No alcohol, no drugs, paraphernalia, no motor vehicle driving without a valid license, no guns, no violent contact with a barber party, and some others.

Right, 9-7. Okay. So let's just roll.

0: 3.
1: Three, Bill.
2: Step one.

0: Five-four.
1: Can you reach out and see if they've got the EMP inspector on?
0: Copy.
2: 5-9, Texas 28. 5-9,
0: I'm sorry, you said Texas 28.
2: Affirm.
0: Go ahead.
2: Charles Zebra 0646. William Charles Zebra 0646.
0: I copy.